0: Ob im Auto, im Bus oder in der Bahn. 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
2: 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I feel there's no one to save me. This all or nothing really got away. 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
1: Oh, it's beautiful. But wait a minute, isn't this...
0: Yeah, yes it is.
1: But I thought the old lady dropped it into the ocean in the air.
0: Well, baby, I went down and got it for you.

say it's not the time or the place for brokenhearted. Cause this is the end of the rainbow, where no one can be too sad.